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0: This is Akashvani, the news read by Saira Mujtaba. Lok Sabha today passed the Kerala Alteration of Name Bill 2026. The bill seeks to change the name of the state of Kerala to Keralam in the first schedule of the constitution. A resolution in this regard was passed by the Kerala Legislative Assembly in June 2024. Speaking on the bill, Minister of State for Home Nityanand Rai said, the Kerala Legislative Assembly had passed a resolution in 2024 requesting the centre to change the name of the state from Kerala to Keralam. He said the request in this regard was made because the name of the state in Malayalam is Keralam, while in the constitution it is written as Kerala. The lower house also passed the National Cooperative Development Corporation Amendment Bill 2026. Minister of State for Cooperation, Muralidhar Mohol, moved the bill, which aims to further amend the National Cooperative Development Corporation Act of 1962. The bill allows the corporation to undertake its activities in industrial goods. Both the bills were passed without discussion amid uproar by opposition over several issues, including alleged police action during students' protests over the NEET matter. After completing the business, the Lok Sabha was adjourned for the day. Parliament has passed the Tribunals Reforms Bill 2026 with the Rajya Sabha approving it today. Lok Sabha has already passed the bill. When the House met at 2 p.m. after the second adjournment, Minister of State for Law and Justice Arjun Ram Meghwal moved the bill. The bill aims to improve efficiency, ensure independence, transparency and uniformity in the qualifications, appointment of service of chairpersons and members of various tribunals, as well as the administration and functioning of the tribunals. The legislation also proposes to establish a National Tribunals Commission. After passing the bill, the House took up special mention in which various members raised the issues of public importance. The chair adjourned the House for the day after completing its business to meet again at 11 a.m. tomorrow. The NDA today held a march inside the Parliament premises over alleged police action against students in Jharkhand. The MPs were also carrying placards alleging that the opposition is avoiding discussion despite the government's assurance that Home Minister Amit Shah is ready to respond to the student protest. The march took place after the NDA parliamentary meeting Mangal Milan. Talking to media, Union Minister Anupriya Patel said, despite the acceptance of their demands, opposition parties are not ready for discussion.
1: The government has accepted all the demands regarding the paper related issues and has introduced a strict new law. The government has also repeatedly raised concerns regarding the Home Minister's speech. Our government has made it clear that the Home Minister should come to the Parliament and participate in a discussion. However, he is neither willing to listen to the concerns being raised nor ready to participate in the discussion. His sole aim appears to obstruct the functioning of the Parliament.
0: Congress MP Pawan Kheda alleged that the Home Minister was avoiding making a statement on the matter. India Today reiterated that Arunachal Pradesh is an inalienable and integral part of India and nothing can change this indisputable reality. Briefing media in New Delhi today, External Affairs Ministry spokesperson Randhir Jaiswal said that in matters relating to border areas between India and China, India always emphasized in discussions with China that it considers these issues as most serious. He said that the maintenance of peace and tranquility in these areas is of utmost importance for the country. Mr. Jaiswal informed that India has extended invitation to the Prime Minister of Bangladesh, Tariq Rehman, for bilateral visit as well as for the BRICS outreach session scheduled to be held in New Delhi. He added that Indian High Commissioner had a meeting with the Prime Minister of Bangladesh yesterday and both sides discussed matters of mutual interest. NASA has invited Indian Space Research Organization or ISRO to join its moon-based program, building on the two countries' partnership under the Artemis Accords. India and US have agreed to advance discussions for cooperation on open scientific data sharing under the accords. And the India Meteorological Department has issued an orange alert for very heavy rainfall along with thunderstorms and lightning over Odisha during the next 2 to 3 days. Heavy rainfall along with thunderstorms and lightning are also predicted over Andaman and Nicobar Islands, Arunachal Pradesh, Assam, Meghalaya, Nagaland, Manipur, Mizoram and Tripura and Rajasthan over the next 2 days. And that is the end of this news bulletin.